0: cancer. And Tottenham beat Charlton 5-1 in the Carabao Cup. 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
3: Bands of heavy rain and thunderstorms slowly moving northwards across England and Wales. Sunnier skies following from the southeast, highs of 23 degrees Celsius.
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3: Dozens of British nationals are missing after devastating flash floods in Nepal. Authorities say 157 bodies have now been recovered, with more than 40 people injured. A seven-year-old girl and her aunt died in a house fire less than a mile from the site of a crash on the A66, which killed seven people. They've been named locally as Valentina Foster and Natalie McDonald. Cleveland police have arrested two men on suspicion of murder. Tributes are being paid to actor Tim Curry, who's died at the age of 80. He's best known for roles in the Rocky Horror Picture Show, Annie and It. And in football, new boy Savio scored on his debut in a 5-1 thrashing of Charlton in the Carabao Cup. Elsewhere, two Charlton players were injured in the game. Boss Nathan Jones described it as disastrous.
4: It's very difficult to create an upset, but what we have to do is concentrate on the championship. But that's really caused us an issue now.
3: That's the latest from Radio News Hub. I'm Grace McIntosh.
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0: Heavy rain and thunderstorms slowly moving northwards across England and Wales. Sunnier skies following from the southeast, highs of 23 degrees Celsius.
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0: At least 157 people have died following extreme flooding in Nepal. Officials say at least 33 British tourists are among the hundreds missing after a wall of water swept down the mountains. A 7-year-old girl who died in a house fire with her aunt has been described by family as bubbly and beautiful. They've been named locally as Valentina Foster and Natalie McDonald. Cleveland police said two men have been arrested. Actress Sandra Bullock has paid tribute to Dolly Parton following the death of the country music superstar at the age of 80.
2: She's all the people here and in the world will never be so amount to what Dolly Parton is. She's here. She's everywhere.
0: Parton died on Tuesday following a brief battle with cancer. And Tottenham new boy Savio scored on his debut in a 5-1 thrashing of Charlton in the Carabao Cup. That's the latest from Radio News Hub. I'm Grace McIntosh.
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They say the holy water's watered down, and this town's lost its faith. Our colors will fade eventually, so if our time is running out, day after day, we'll make the mundane a masterpiece. Oh my, my, oh my, my love, I take one look at you, you're taking me up.

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1: Let's solve our muddle. I'm Mark, that's Phil over there. Phil's got to solve this one. Why do cats bring dead animals home? I mean, it's worse when they bring live animals home, to be fair with you.
2: That is true.
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1: 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You're a terrible hunter.
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1: Yeah.
2: Right. Oh, so if I go out in the garden and spear an antelope, then she'll stop bringing in dead mice.
1: And there you go, ladies and gentlemen. That is why we know that Phil lives in a mansion in the middle of the countryside, because she has antelope bouncing across her backyard.
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3: Bands of heavy rain and thunderstorms slowly moving northwards across England and Wales. Sunnier skies following from the southeast, highs of 23 degrees Celsius.
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3: Dozens of British nationals are missing after devastating flash floods in Nepal. Authorities say 157 bodies have now been recovered, with more than 40 people injured. A 7-year-old girl and her aunt died in a house fire less than a mile from the site of a crash on the A66, which killed 7 people. They've been named locally as Valentina Foster and Natalie McDonald. Cleveland police have arrested 2 men on suspicion of murder. Tributes are being paid to actor Tim Curry, who's died at the age of 80. He was best known for roles in the Rocky Horror Picture Show, Annie and It. And in football, new boy Savio scored on his debut in a 5-1 thrashing of Charlton in the Carabao Cup. Elsewhere, 2 Charlton players were injured in the game. Boss Nathan Jones described it as disastrous.
4: It's very difficult to create an upset, but what we have to do is concentrate on the championship, but that's really caused us an issue now.
3: That's the latest from Radio News Hub. I'm Grace McIntosh.
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0: 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The B Radio Morning Show with McDonald's. Wakey, wakey, rise and shine. 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
3: Bands of heavy rain and thunderstorms slowly moving northwards across England and Wales. Sunnier skies following from the southeast, highs of 23 degrees Celsius.
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3: At least 157 people have died following extreme flooding in Nepal. Officials say at least 33 British tourists are among the hundreds missing after a wall of water swept down the mountains. A seven-year-old girl who died in a house fire with her aunt has been described by family as bubbly and beautiful. They've been named locally as Valentina Foster and Natalie McDonald. Cleveland police said two men have been arrested. Actress Sandra Bullock has paid tribute to Dolly Parton following the death of the country music superstar at the age of 80.
4: All the people here and in the world will never be so amount to what Dolly Parton is. She's here. She's everywhere.
3: Parton died on Tuesday following a brief battle with cancer. And Tottenham new boy Savio scored on his debut in a 5-1 thrashing of Charlton.
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3: Some heavy and thundery showers spreading north, but remaining dry to start for many. Further rain in the south and southwest later on, but remaining humid with a high of 23 degrees Celsius.
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3: At least 162 people have died following extreme

0: flooding in Nepal. Officials say at least 33 British tourists are among the hundreds missing after a wall of water swept down the mountains. Prime Minister Andy Burnham says the government will do everything they can to support British nationals in Nepal following the floods. A 7-year-old girl and her aunt have died in a house fire less than a mile from the site of a crash on the A66 which killed 7 people. They've been named locally as Valentina Foster and Natalie McDonald. Cleveland police say 2 men aged 23 and 31 have been arrested on suspicion of murder. Meanwhile, inquests open into the deaths of 2 police officers and 5 young men on the A66 today. PCs Matthew Blades and Tom Clough were called to assist a search for a VW Passat which was evading police on Saturday morning. 2 17-year-olds, an 18-year-old and 2 23-year-olds were also pronounced dead at the scene. The AA is urging drivers to prepare for rapidly changing road conditions today. Thunderstorms are expected to become widespread over the coming days with some heavy and slow-moving downpours bringing the risk of hail, lightning and localised flooding. Gareth Jones is the AA spokesperson.
1: We get a lot of spray and a lot of mud coming back up, especially as the mud is hard and compacted. Once it starts to soften down, it's going to create that dirty spray off the roads.
0: Actress Sandra Bullock says all the people in the world will never amount to what Dolly Parton is following the death of the country music superstar. Speaking at a premiere for Practical Magic 2, she recounted a memory of the singer.
2: One of my favorite memories of working with Dolly, I hated flying for the longest time, and I used to just take a tour bus everywhere and I would sleep in the tour bus. When she came to Vegas and she pulled her tour bus up next to mine, I think it was pink, of course, and I said, okay, so Miss Parton, we've got a hotel in the room for you that's massive. She goes, no, I'll stay in the bus.
0: Parton died aged 80 following a brief battle with cancer. And the Duke and Duchess of Sussex have reportedly returned to the UK with their children. Harry, Meghan, Prince Archie and Princess Lilibet are said to have flown from California shortly before midday yesterday. For Alban Radio News Hub, I'm Frankie Hairside.
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0: Yeah, wake you up this morning with SWV right here and Miley Cyrus first. These are your flowers. Good morning.
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1: Morning with Mark and Phil. As we start our day together, a new survey has revealed Britain's most annoying household habits.
2: Oh, I bet we could all pile in with a list here, couldn't we?
1: I'm leaving. I'm hoping you will, Phil.
2: I know ours.
1: Hold your thought there.
2: All right, give me the list. Go on.
1: Right, so far, the survey is revealing Britain's most annoying household habits.
2: Yeah.
1: Leaving the lights on.
2: Oh, I mean, that's all right, isn't it? Oh. It's like, oh, yeah, you know.
1: This is a true thing from this week, right?
2: Yeah.
1: I came in after a day's work, right?
2: Yeah.
1: And I walked upstairs to where the bedrooms are in the house.
2: Yes.
1: And I look up in the loft hatch. Someone's left the light on in the loft hatch.
2: Oh, no. So you've got to get up there and turn the light off.
1: Everybody denied going in the loft hatch.
2: You've got a loft ghost.
1: Yeah, I've got one of those.
2: I could definitely raise you with one more, something more annoying than that.
1: Oh, go for it.
2: It's leaving one piece of toilet paper.
1: Oh, yes.
2: On the toilet roll. You know when you're like, oh, come on, who's going to do anything with that?
1: Yeah.
2: You know?
1: How about this one?
2: Go on.
1: Honestly, I went to get my tea last night. I went to the freezer to pull out some stuff.
2: Yeah.
1: Empty box.
2: No.
1: They've taken the stuff out and they put the empty box back in the freezer rather than recycling it.
2: No wonder you're so grumpy all the time.
1: Thank you. One more for, how about the chair drobe?
2: Oh,
1: you know, that chair.
2: The chair drobe.
1: The chair that's in your bedroom, which is technically there as furniture, which you've never actually sat on, but it's got a mountain of clothes all over it.
2: Yes.
1: Basically, it's so full, you should be paying some council tax.

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0: It's the Cougs. She moves in her own way. 6:22. Morning to you. It's the Breakfast Show with Mark and Phil. Thanks for sticking us on this morning. Reading Festival camping begins. The job of setting up the tents happens this morning. There's going to be a few showers this morning, by the way. It's going to be sunnier this afternoon. But as we look across the weekend, Phil, what do we think?
1: Okay, right. I can't lie. It could be moist.
0: But that's what you want when you come to a festival, isn't it? Tent, wellies, some great tunes. Right, Years and Years on the way for you this morning. Starstruck.
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3: US actress and comedian Carol Burnett has led tributes for her dear friend and Annie co-star Tim Curry, who's died at the age of 80, saying nobody could play lovable villains better than he could. The actor's best known for his role as Dr. Frankenfurter in the Rocky Horror Picture Show. His longtime manager and friend Marcia Hurwitz says he died at his home in Los Angeles. Miley Cyrus says her godmother Dolly Parton is an angel, as the country star is remembered following her death aged 80 after a brief battle with cancer. The biggest names in music, including Sir Paul McCartney and Beyoncé, have all spoke on Dolly's impact and her legacy. YouTube group The Sidemen have developed a new reality show for Netflix. It's called Outside, a spin-off of their series Inside. It'll premiere in autumn. And Blind Date is coming back to our tellies, this time with reality star Maura Higgins hosting. It'll be on Disney Plus and follow the original format, but Disney say there'll be some formal twists.
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1: Now, Phil, do you remember earlier this week there was this research out that young people thought that the government had more information about UFOs?
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1: That's
2: that
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2: Kind of thing.
1: Yes.
2: Yeah,
1: well,
2: 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Yeah.
1: Well, apparently, if aliens do ever arrive on Earth, can you imagine their confusion?
2: Right.
1: They've crossed millions of miles through space.
2: Yeah.
1: They've mastered intergalactic travel.
2: So far, so good.
1: Yeah. They land in Britain and immediately hit a red traffic light. They turn around and go and invade somewhere else, wouldn't they?
2: Well, they'd probably hit a pothole and get stuck, wouldn't they?

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2: Some heavy and thundery showers spreading north, but remaining dry to start for many. Further rain in the south and southwest later on, but remaining humid with a high of 23 degrees Celsius.
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2: At least 162 people have died following extreme flooding in Nepal. Officials say at least 33 British tourists are among the hundreds missing after a wall of water swept down the mountains. A 7-year-old girl and her aunt have died in a house fire less than a mile from the site of a crash on the A66 which killed 7 people. Cleveland police say 2 men aged 23 and 31 have been arrested on suspicion of murder. Actress Sandra Bullock says all the people in the world will never amount to what Dolly Parton is following her death. Aged 80. She recounted a memory of the singer.
3: I hated flying for the longest time, and I used to just take a tour bus everywhere and I would sleep in the tour bus. When she came to Vegas and she pulled her tour bus up next to mine, I think it was pink, of course, and I said, okay, so Miss Barton, we've got a hotel in the room for you that's massive. She goes, no, I'll stay in the bus.
2: And the Duke and Duchess of Sussex have reportedly returned to the UK with their children. Harry, Meghan, Prince Archie and Princess Lilibet are said to have flown from California shortly before midday yesterday. From Radio News Hub, I'm Frankie Hersine.
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0: Yeah, we're reliving some of our favourite chats, morning muddles and crazy facts that we've shared in the last 6 months this morning. And I'm going to have to say that the next thing we share with you is one of my biggest disappointments. And I'm being disappointed every single week by Phil.
1: I don't think that's very fair.
0: We'll find out why with Ollie Murr's Troublemaker in just a moment.
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0: Hiya, morning. It's Mark and Phil here, and I've never been invited around Phil's house.
1: Oh. Here you go, here's your invite. Come over.
0: Okay, well, if that's going to be the case, are you going to be like half of Brits who admit to hiding all their clutter before the visitors turn up?
1: I definitely always clean the house. Yeah.
0: Right. But yeah. It's not cleaning, it's just witness protection for your rubbish. And where did you put all that junk? No idea. Just haven't got it anymore. And you just open up the door under the stairs and it all falls out.
1: Oh, my God, yeah. You always do that dash, don't you, around the house?
0: Yes.
1: You know, even the house is fairly tidy. Before people come over, you're like, oh, yeah, of course it always looks like this.
0: I caught the other half doing it the other day.
1: Right.
0: Running around.
1: Yeah.
0: Before the cleaners turned up.
1: I've done that as well.

0: Gabrielle and Dreams. Just gone 7:15. Hello.
1: Good morning. This is the B Radio Morning Show with Mark and Phil.
0: Thanks for being with us this morning. Ellie Goulding, Burn to play for you in a moment. Maybe you're going for an early morning run to beat the crowds. Why not? Good idea. Speaking of sport.
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3: Newcastle United and Everton are through to the third round of the Carabao Cup, and League One side Bradford City beat Championship team Burnley on penalties to book their place too. Tottenham are also through. They beat Charlton 5-1. Spurs head coach Roberto De Zerbi says the League Cup is important.
4: For me, it's like Premier League. We are not in the condition to make difference. There is a game. We have to play well and we have to use to winning the game.
3: Meanwhile, Hearts pulled off a shootout victory away to Rapid Vienna to book themselves a return to the Conference League main phase. UEFA are reportedly set to lift their threat to boycott FIFA events. This after FIFA president Gianni Infantino's controversial plan to seek private investment in a company to run the World Cup was scrapped. And Derbyshire police are now looking into an alleged assault in connection with the Bride and Castle nightclub incident. The 31-year-old was seen in handcuffs in footage online, but the force haven't said whether he played any role in the alleged assault. Castle was dropped from the England test squad for their second match against Pakistan.
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1: Morning, we're Mark and Phil, and an answer on the way for you for today's Morning Muddle. We asked this question this morning. Which everyday item was invented by accident while trying to make super strong glue? So I found some super strong sticky things.
2: You did.
1: Was it Sellotape, the post-it note, or Velcro?
2: Oh, man, this is so difficult, Mark. This is so difficult. I don't think it's Velcro, because that's more...
1: Bear in mind, I was trying to create super strong glue.
2: But I think it's going to be something more gluey.
1: Okay.
2: So it's between... I'm going to go post-it note.
1: You're going post-it note?
2: Yeah.
1: Have you ever seen how long a post-it note sticks for? Before it peels off and falls onto your desk?
2: Well, you know, they were trying to make super strong glue. They failed, so they thought, right, let's stick a bit of paper on it.
1: Yeah, the answer actually is post-it notes.
2: Yes! Oh, thank goodness, right. Yeah. Should we start playing It's Coming Up?
1: No, let's not.
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6: Some heavy and thundery showers spreading north, but remaining dry to start for many. Further rain in the south and southwest later on, but remaining humid with a high of 23 degrees Celsius.
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6: Dozens of British nationals are among those missing after devastating flash floods in Nepal. Authorities say 165 bodies have been recovered so far, with over 800 others unaccounted for. The floods have spread thick mud across populated areas, making conditions for rescuers extremely difficult. Police say they're not ruling out a link between a fire near Middlesbrough that killed two people, including a child, and a crash on the A66 where seven people died, Grace McIntosh reports.
7: Seven-year-old Valentina Foster and her aunt Natalie McDonald are reported to have died in a house fire in Grangetown yesterday morning. Two men aged 23 and 31 have both been arrested on suspicion of murder. The fire happened around a mile away from where two police officers and five young men died in a head-on collision on the A66. Inquests into their deaths open today.
6: Rapidly changing road conditions.

0: Conditions are on the way with some heavy and slow-moving downpours, bringing the risk of hail, lightning and localised flooding. The AA is warning of flash flooding and concealed hazards. Gareth Jones is their spokesperson.
1: Check the forecast before you plan to go out because it might influence your decision about whether it is worth going out at that point in time or just waiting for a little while.
0: Flooding's already hit some parts of the West Midlands, while yellow thunderstorm warnings are now in place. 40 people who went missing as children from asylum seeker hotels are still yet to be found. While most are now over 18, the Joint Committee on Human Rights are raising concerns, calling on the government to set out what they'll do to find them. 3 years ago, it emerged more than 400 unaccompanied asylum seeking children went missing, some of them as young as 12. Tributes are being paid to the Rocky Horror Picture Show star Tim Curry following his death at the age of 80. US actor Rob Schneider paid tribute to his Home Alone co-star, saying it was truly an honour to know him. And Jacob Burley was among the British winners at the US Open qualifying in New York. He advanced to the third and final qualifying round with a hard-fought win over Frenchman Luka Pavlovic. From Radio News Hub, I'm Frankie Hersine.
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1: Yeah, it's the Morning Show with Mark and Phil. Hello, Britney Spears, You Drive Me Crazy on the way. Tom Grennan as well. On the day that is also National Tug of War Day, Phil.
2: Yes!
1: Love that. Also, National Burger Day as well.
2: Oh, yes.
1: The two things that have got to go together also today. Aaron Paul celebrates, as does Saran Jones, who's got a new Virgil coming up soon on the telly. I think you're fine. And Aaron Paul, if you're thinking, well, who's he? Well, he's 47 today. He was Jesse Pinkham in Breaking Bad. Now you're thinking, oh, yeah, I knew that all the time. I've been...

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2: Okay, let's see if we can get an answer then for today's morning muddle question. This is what we posed, and only because Phil's so hot when it comes to geography. Right?
3: Said no one ever, but yes, okay.
2: Which of these is a real place name?
3: Okay.
2: Is it A, Scratchy Bottom, B, Grumpy Corner, or C, Wonky Hill?
3: I mean, they all set. We've all driven places that have that kind of name,
2: yes,
3: haven't we?
2: Yes.
3: They all sound like they could be in the UK.
2: Mm.
3: I don't. There's quite a lot of bottoms and hills in our country.
2: Okay.
3: I've driven past a few of them.
2: Right. Okay.
3: But not many corners.
2: True. All right.
3: True, because I normally just drive straight through them. Yeah.
2: Yep. Yep.
3: So, I don't know if you'd get a scratchy bottom. I'm going to go Wonky Hill.
2: Yeah, you see, because you don't have a scratchy... You could have an itchy bottom. You could have a scratchy bottom.
3: I've seen a few... Yeah.
2: Mm.
3: Next time I drive past the bottom, I'm going to send you a picture of the sign.
2: Right. I'm glad you said that.
3: Yeah.
2: You're going Wonky Hill, you say?
3: Yeah.
2: Wrong.
3: Oh.
2: Would you believe it? In the lovely county of Dorset, you're going to find... Scratchy Bottom.
3: Oh, amazing. I don't mind losing to that. That's brilliant.
2: Yeah, so now you're going to have to get a map out and try and find Scratchy Bottom.
3: We're all looking for that this morning.

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0: Maybe a bit of a showery start to this morning. 24 degrees in all, but it'll be remaining warm and cloudy and breezy this afternoon. It's the B Radio Morning Show with Mark and Phil. We've got Anne-Marie on the way for you with Shania Twain. Unhealthy, love that. Special National Burger Day.
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3: US actress and comedian Carol Burnett has led tributes for her dear friend and Annie co-star Tim Curry, who's died at the age of 80, saying nobody could play lovable villains better than he could. The actor's best known for his role as Dr. Frankenfurter in the Rocky Horror Picture Show. His longtime manager and friend Marcia Hurwitz says he died at his home in Los Angeles. Miley Cyrus says her godmother Dolly Parton is an angel, as the country star is remembered following her death aged 80 after a brief battle with cancer. The biggest names in music, including Sir Paul McCartney and Beyoncé, have all spoke on Dolly's impact and her legacy. YouTube group The Side Men have developed a new reality show for Netflix. It's called Outside, a spin-off of their series Inside. It'll premiere in autumn. And Blind Date is coming back to our tellies, this time with reality star Maura Higgins hosting. It'll be on Disney Plus and follow the original format, but Disney say there'll be some formal twists.
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1: Hey, morning, you're with Mark and Phil.
2: Now, this week, or yesterday, we were talking about the capybara samba, weren't
1: yes,
2: we?
1: Yes, we was.
2: Still on the run, escape from the zoo. We are loving it.
1: Yep.
2: Well, apparently, I mean, these zoos need to up their security, Mark. A bear in Japan
1: right.
2: escaped captivity after reportedly opening a window and climbing out. I thought it'd be too big to get through a window.
1: Yeah, sure, they have a little lock on the window.
2: Well, exactly.
1: No?
2: I mean, most of us struggle with the childproof medicine bottles, let alone...
1: Right? Yeah.
2: But experts describe the bear as extremely intelligent.
1: Right, okay.
2: There you go.
1: What do you reckon that bear's called?
2: Oh, go on. Have you got a good name for it?
1: Well, no, you've got a choice of two. Yogi or Paddington. I mean...
2: Oh.
1: If you want smart bears...
2: Yes.
1: Mm.
2: Well, I'll go for Paddington, then I can borrow a sandwich.
1: Gotcha. And if you've got an intelligent bear...
2: Mm.
1: Right. Well, how come they normally always steal your picnic?
2: That's because they're, you know, they like the look of your sausage rolls. That's all I'm saying.
1: Nice.

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4: Some heavy and thundery showers spreading north, but remaining dry to start for many. Further rain in the south and southwest later on, but remaining humid with a high of 23 degrees Celsius.
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4: Dozens of British nationals are among those missing after devastating flash floods in Nepal. Authorities say 165 bodies have been recovered so far. Police say they're not ruling out the link between a fire near Middlesbrough that killed two people and the major crash on the A66, Grace McIntosh reports.
5: Seven-year-old Valentina Foster and her aunt Natalie McDonald are reported to have died in a house fire in Grangetown yesterday morning. Two men aged 23 and 31 have both been arrested on suspicion of murder. The fire happened around a mile away from where two police officers and five young men died in a head-on collision on the A66. Inquests into their deaths open today.
4: 40 people who went missing as children from asylum seeker hotels are still yet to be found. While most are now over 18, a committee is calling on the government to set out what they'll do to find them. And tributes are being paid to Tim Curry following his death at the age of 80. US actor Rob Schneider says it was truly an honour to know him. From Radio News Hub, I'm Frankie Hairsine.
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0: Killers, Mr. Brightside. 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
1: Hiya, you're with 95.6 B Radio for Berkshire. This is the morning show with Mark and Phil.
0: Yeah, everybody getting ready for the Reading Festival today. Kicks off tomorrow. Looking forward to it. Got Incognito with Jocelyn Brown on the way for you. Harry Styles as well. Plus one of our favourite chads from the last 6 months, Phil. Now, if we was to say to you, Phil, we're going to give you a bucket full of cash.
1: Oh, yes.
0: Would you spend it on something material or would you spend it on an experience? Well, we had that chat. We'll find out what you said, Phil, in just a mo. After fun, and we are young. When I
2: wake up. Hey. Wake up. 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
1: You're with Mark and Phil, and I think this is a lovely story.
2: Okay.
1: Right. Some research out says that people are spending less money now on things, but more on experiences.
2: Oh.
1: Yeah?
2: Yeah.
1: It's great,
2: definitely.
1: Isn't it? Apparently, it's all about the memories more than valuable possessions.
2: Definitely. Yeah.
1: Yeah. Which sounds lovely until Christmas morning. When some says, Mum, why didn't you get me this?
2: And you're like, oh, I've got two tickets for this thing that's in about 2 years.

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1: We're Mark and Phil on the B Radio Morning Show. Greg's on the home run later this evening as we get you home.
0: Yeah, we'll be here from 4 o'clock. Henry's going to be here at 7. Maybe we could be your perfect soundtrack, getting you ready for the Reading Festival. By the way, Greg, if you're listening this morning.
1: Hello.
0: Yep, we're still here, by the way. And what we got? Maroon 5, Moving Like Jagger, after the sport.
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3: Newcastle United and Everton are through to the third round of the Carabao Cup, and League One side Bradford City beat Championship team Burnley on penalties to book their place too. Tottenham are also through. They beat Charlton 5-1. Spurs head coach Roberto De Zerbi says the League Cup is important.
4: For me, it's like Premier League. We are not in the condition to make difference. There is a game. We have to play well and we have to use to winning the game.
3: Meanwhile, Hart pulled off a shootout victory away to Rapid Vienna to book themselves a return to the Conference League main phase. UEFA are reportedly said to lift their threat to boycott FIFA events. This after FIFA president Gianni Infantino's controversial plan to seek private investment in a company to run the World Cup was scrapped. And Derbyshire police are now looking into an alleged assault in connection with the Brydon Castle nightclub incident. The 31-year-old was seen in handcuffs in footage online, but the force haven't said whether he played any role in the alleged assault. Castle was dropped from the England test squad for their second match against Pakistan.
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0: Yeah, you're with Mark and Phil. Morning. Apparently, Phil, scientists say around 2/3 of our daily actions happen on autopilot.
1: You know when you've driven somewhere and you get that sort of like slightly scary feeling of...
0: How did I get here?
1: I can't remember the drive.
0: Yeah.
1: Yeah.
0: It explains a lot for you. Like, have you ever walked into a room and then forgotten why you're actually there?
1: Yep, definitely.
0: Yeah, yeah. Opened the fridge 6 times this week, expecting to find something exciting is going to appear.
1: Yep,
0: yep. But apparently it's all about optimism.
1: Oh.
0: That's what it's down to, this autopilot, just be your optimistic side of your brain, right?
1: Oh.
0: Hoping.
1: Things are going to be okay.
0: It's going to be all right. Honestly, Phil, other than your drive here this morning, which you completely forgot about.
1: Yeah.
0: How many times have you got in your car, forgot to put your headlights on?
1: I've been in the old bagger pretty much every time I get in it, yeah.
0: On the new one, it's got auto, has it?
1: Yes.
0: If you're on the auto set, yeah, I'm with you. Okay.
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4: Some heavy and thundery showers spreading north, but remaining dry to start for many. Further rain in the south and southwest later on, but remaining humid with a high of 23 degrees Celsius.
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4: Dozens of British nationals are missing after devastating flash floods in Nepal. Nepalese authorities say 165 bodies have now been recovered, with more than 40 people injured. The floods hit near the border with Tibet and caused rivers to swell their banks and spread thick mud, burying houses and creating difficult conditions for rescuers. A 7-year-old and her aunt have died in a house fire less than a mile from the site of a crash on the A66, which killed 7 people. Grace McIntosh has more.
5: It's reported Valentina Foster and her 34-year-old aunt, Natalie McDonald, died in the fire in Grangetown yesterday morning. Another remains in a critical condition. Two men aged 23 and 31 have since been arrested on suspicion of murder. Now police say they're not ruling out a link to the crash on the A66, where 2 police officers and 5 young men were killed.
4: Prepare for rapidly changing road conditions and concealed hazards. That's the message from the AA as heavy and thundery showers sweep parts of the UK today, with a yellow warning stretching across some parts of England and Wales. Their spokesperson is Gareth Jones. He gives some advice.
6: Slow down and increase your stopping distances, because they are going to increase. The roads have been incredibly dry, so as soon as we get a little bit of water on the roads, it is going to increase. Look further ahead to spot any water that is sort of centralising and creating those puddles as well, and avoid sudden braking and acceleration situations.
4: Facebook and Instagram owner Meta's agreed to put in place new protections for teenagers as part of an $18 billion settlement in the US. It resolved claims filed by 47 US states accusing them of designing features that are addictive to teenagers and can harm their mental health. And the Prime Minister is being told to take a look at Scotland's free bus travel scheme and replicate it in the rest of the UK. It's after the news that nearly 850,000 young people in Scotland are now cardholders eligible for free trips. The SNP's Michelle Campbell says it's the ticket to getting young people into work and education in a cost of living crisis. For On Radio News,

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2: Morning.
1: Right, D-Ream, the best things are on the way. Got Kid Leroy to play you as well this morning as we get your weekend started. And I say the weekend because Reading Festival starts really in earnest tomorrow, right? But that's not it. Also, Summer Saturday's closing party of the Royal Windsor Racecourse is on in just a couple of days' time with Mark Wright on the decks. Yeah, that's Mark Wright, by the way. And also, the Newbury Artisan Market is on at the weekend as well. Fantastic local stalls where you can buy something you didn't even know existed and already realise you cannot live without. See, that's the sort of thing I want to go and see. What about you, Phil?
2: Oh, yes, Mark.
1: Right, Kid Leroy, Justin Bieber. This is Stay on B Radio. Morning.

0: Radio Morning Show.
1: Yeah, morning to you. Hey, Phil, I've got to ask you this. Do you believe in UFOs?
2: Well, only because of Brian Cox. The answer is no.
1: Oh, right.
2: And I'm not talking about the sweary Succession guy. I'm talking about the, you know, the stars guy.
1: I'm with you.
2: Bit of part-time bassist, yeah.
1: Yeah, yeah. So a new survey found that loads of young people think the government knows more about UFOs than they're actually admitting to.
2: I mean, that I do believe, yes.
1: Yeah.
2: Mm-hmm.
1: Just imagine they're trying to hide an alien invasion. Yeah, good morning, Prime Minister. Have the Martians landed? You can imagine Timmy Badenoch standing at the box of PMQs.
2: Yes, yeah.
1: Here, tell me, are there any aliens?
2: I think at the moment he's got bigger things to worry about, hasn't he?
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0: 24 degrees across Berkshire today. Showers this morning, cloudy and maybe a little breezier this afternoon. Lizzo, about damn time on the way for you. In moments.
1: But first, let's get you updated with the latest celeb gossip.
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3: US actress and comedian Carol Burnett has led tributes for her dear friend and Annie co-star Tim Curry, who's died at the age of 80, saying nobody could play lovable villains better than he could. The actor's best known for his role as Dr. Frankenfurter in the Rocky Horror Picture Show. His longtime manager and friend Marcia Hurwitz says he died at his home in Los Angeles. Miley Cyrus says her godmother Dolly Parton is an angel, as the country star is remembered following her death aged 80 after a brief battle with cancer. The biggest names in music, including Sir Paul McCartney and Beyoncé, have all spoke on Dolly's impact and her legacy. YouTube group The Sidemen have developed a new reality show for Netflix. It's called Outside, a spin-off of their series Inside. It'll premiere in autumn. And Blind Date is coming back to our tellies, this time with reality star Maura Higgins hosting. It'll be on Disney Plus and follow the original format, but Disney say there'll be some formal twists.
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2: Morning to you. Thanks for sticking us on this morning. Let's solve our model. I'm Mark. That's Phil over there. Phil's got to solve this one. Why do cats bring dead animals home? I mean, it's worse when they bring live animals home, to be fair with you.
3: That is true.
2: Right.
3: Yeah, there's only one thing worse than the dead animal. It's the one that's still half alive.
2: Yeah. So, is it A, because they're showing hunting skills? Is it B, they're trying to pay their rent? Or C, they think you're a terrible hunter?
3: Ooh.
2: Mm. What do you think?
3: I'm going to say they think you're a terrible hunter.
2: Wow. Have you not tried to go and catch some animals and bring them home?
3: I mean, I would be a terrible hunter. So it's a fair assessment, yeah.
2: Yeah. Well, Trevor, the female cat...
3: Yeah.
2: ...who brought you home a mouse...
3: Yeah.
2: ...wasn't to say, I'm hungry, so I'm having to do my own cooking.
3: Yeah.
2: It's because you're a terrible provider. You're a terrible hunter.
3: Oh, so she's been feeling a bit hungry, like there's not much around here.
2: Yeah.
3: Right.
2: So there you go, you were right. It's because you are a terrible hunter.
3: So if I go out in the garden and spear an antelope, then she'll stop bringing in dead mice.
2: And there you go, ladies and gentlemen. That is why we know that Phil lives in a mansion in the middle of the countryside, because she has antelope bouncing across her backyard.

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4: Some heavy and thundery showers spreading north, but remaining dry to start for many. Further rain in the south and southwest later on, but remaining humid with a high of 23 degrees Celsius.
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4: Dozens of British nationals are missing after devastating flash floods in Nepal. Nepalese authorities say 165 bodies have now been recovered. A 7-year-old and her aunt have died in a house fire less than a mile from the site of a crash on the A66, which killed 7 people. Grace McIntosh has more.
5: It's reported Valentina Foster and her 34-year-old aunt, Natalie McDonald, died in the fire in Grangetown yesterday morning. Two men, aged 23 and 31, have since been arrested on suspicion of murder. Now police say they're not ruling out a link to the crash on the A66 where 2 police officers and 5 young men were killed.
4: Facebook and Instagram owner Meta's agreed to put in place new protections for teenagers as part of an $18 billion settlement in the US. They've been accused of designing features that are addictive to teenagers and can harm their mental health. And the Prime Minister is being told to replicate Scotland's free bus travel scheme. Nearly 850,000 young people in Scotland are now cardholders eligible for free trips. From Radio News Hub, I'm Frankie Hairsign.
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1: That's right. 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
0: Yeah, make us your soundtrack as well this weekend. Clean Bandit, Jess Glynn, Rather Be on the way. Yeah.

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1: Morning, you're with Mark and Phil. Now, here's an interesting thing, Phil, because yeah. I know you're penny wise, right?
2: I mean, that's the nicest thing you ever said to me.
1: I could say tight, but no. Penny wise, right? One in seven adults still keep cash in a piggy bank, whilst some hide it in a margarine tub, a teapot, or even the freezer.
2: The freezer?
1: I've never heard of anybody hiding cash in a freezer. Ah, dear. Oh, apparently, dear. Men, on average, £53.80 in the home, right. While women have £31.30 hidden away, squirreled away.
2: Have you got cash in a piggy bank?
1: No. No.
2: Next time I want to borrow a fiver, I'm going to be looking straight at you.
1: Okay. No problem. sock drawers and jars also popular, with the piggy bank saver the most likely to be female with under 34 and living in London. So if you're female under 34, that. This is you, Phil, female under 34 living in Londonish, money in a piggy bank. Have you actually got a piggy bank?
2: No, I don't. Have you?
1: No.
2: I thought, you know, when there's some stories, you know, they're like, tell a story, and you're like, tell a story.
1: Yeah, I know where you're going.
2: It sounds like a
1: here.
2: Long tale, right. You know? Yes. Yeah. I don't believe this.
1: I see, I haven't got a piggy bank. Essentially, if I've got any spare cash,
2: yes,
1: right, it tends to go in my special piggy bank called Mrs. Grantham.
2: And mine tends to go in the special piggy bank, which is called, oh, I've had another email from school asking for...

0: It's the Boo Radleys. Wake up, Boo.
1: Hello.
0: Morning.
1: Gavin Harris is here after 9 this morning, and he has an hour of bangers lined up from 10.
0: Gavin McDonald's going to be here at 1 this afternoon. We've got Swifty on the way after the latest sport.
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3: Newcastle United and Everton are through to the third round of the Carabao Cup, and League One side Bradford City beat Championship team Burnley on penalties to book their place too. Tottenham are also through. They beat Charlton 5-1. Spurs head coach Roberto De Zerbi says the League Cup is important.
4: For me, it's like Premier League. We are not in the condition to make difference. There is a game. We have to play well, and we have to use to winning the game.
3: Meanwhile, Hart pulled off a shootout victory away to Rapid Vienna to book themselves a return to the Conference League main phase. UEFA are reportedly set to lift their threat to boycott FIFA events. This after FIFA president Gianni Infantino's controversial plan to seek private investment in a company to run the World Cup was scrapped. And Derbyshire police are now looking into an alleged assault in connection with the Bride and Cast nightclub incident. The 31-year-old was seen in handcuffs in footage online, but the force haven't said whether he played any role in the alleged assault. Cast was dropped from the England test squad for their second match against Pakistan.
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0: Phil waking up at Berkshire, straight out of Reading this morning, and of the weirdest sports I've ever heard, this has got to be up there.
1: Okay.
0: The World Puddle Jumping Championships.
1: Oh.
0: I mean, everybody can get involved with this.
1: Who doesn't want to get involved in a bit of that?
0: Well, here's the problem. This year's event is somewhat under threat.
1: No, why?
0: Because it's been a bit too warm and there's been no puddles.
1: I mean, you would think, you know, when there's like the Winter Olympics and the bobsleigh, and then there's all this marathon running and all that kind of stuff.
0: Yeah.
1: This is, and you're always like, oh, well, we're never going to do well at that, are we? So we haven't got any snow. But this.
0: World Puddle Jumping
1: Championship. We were made for this. We're a rainy nation.
0: Yeah.
1: Well, we can't even get a puddle together, basically, is what you're saying.
0: Pretty much that.
1: Oh, no. 95.6.
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8: Some heavy and thundery showers spreading north, but remaining dry to start for many. Further rain in the south and southwest later on, but remaining humid with a high of 23 degrees Celsius.
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8: Dozens of British nationals are among those missing after devastating flash floods in Nepal. Authorities say 165 bodies have been recovered so far, with over 800 others still unaccounted for. A 7-year-old girl and her aunt have died in a house fire less than a mile from the site of a crash on the A66, which killed 7 people. Police say 2 men aged 23 and 31 have been arrested on suspicion of murder. The AA is urging drivers to prepare for rapidly changing road conditions. Thunderstorms are expected to become more widespread over the coming days, with yellow warnings in force. Gareth Jones is the AA spokesperson.
9: We'll be heading into what I call the mucky time of year, where we get a lot of spray and a lot of mud coming back up, especially as the mud is hard and compacted. Once it starts to soften down, it's going to create that dirty spray off the roads.
8: Our Facebook and Instagram owner Meta's agreed to pay up to £13 billion as part of a settlement ending a legal battle in the US. They were accused of designing Instagram with features that are addictive to children and teenagers and can harm their mental health. From Radio News Hub, I'm Frankie Hess.
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Feel It Still at B Radio. Right, it's Thursday morning. We're heading into not only the bank holiday weekend, but also a busy weekend in Reading for the festival. Right, Usher very soon. That's after Billie Eilish.

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3: Let's solve our muddle. 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

new from Somber, My Body Isn't Ready at B Radio. It's Reading Festival weekend. Early bird tickets were getting into the campsite yesterday evening. You'll find it much busier on the A33 and around Richfield Avenue as the main number of campers start arriving today. Going to be a busy one tomorrow as well when the main stage opens at the Reading Festival tomorrow.

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The weekend after that, Reading Pride have got their Love Unites Parade and Festival Saturday, the 5th of September. The parade making its way through Reading Town Centre, and then everything getting underway for the festival at King's Meadow in Reading from 12 midday a week on Saturday.

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2: Weather. Heavy and thundery rain moving northwards across England and Wales, reaching the far north later on. Then a mix of sunny spells and scattered showers for many, feeling humid with a high of 23 degrees Celsius.
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2: Dozens of British nationals are missing after devastating flash floods in Nepal. Nepalese authorities say more than 160 bodies have now been recovered. A seven-year-old and her aunt have died in a house fire less than a mile from the site of a crash on the A66, which killed seven people. Grace McIntosh has more.
3: It's reported Valentina Foster and her 34-year-old aunt, Natalie McDonald, died in the fire in Grangetown yesterday morning. Another remains in a critical condition. Two men aged 23 and 31 have since been arrested on suspicion of murder. Now police say they're not ruling out a link to the crash on the A66 where two police officers and five young men were killed.
2: Facebook and Instagram owner Meta's agreed to put in place new protections for teenagers as part of an $18 billion settlement in the US. They've been accused of designing features that are addictive to teenagers and can harm their mental health. And tributes are being paid to the Rocky Horror Picture Show star Tim Curry following his death at the age of 80. From Radio News Hub, I'm Frankie Hess.
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It's Axwell, I Found You, and David Guetta, Rihanna. Who's That Chick? It's B-Radio, Thursday morning, heading towards the bank holiday weekend, and these are your B-Radio bangers. Eric Fritz very soon, after Avicii, here's Levels.

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It's Guru Josh Project Infinity on the bangers at 95.6 B Radio, taking you back one of the big tunes from the 90s, Hathaway, What Is Love, coming up. That's after Ariana Grande and Iggy Azalea. Here's Problem.

0: Been thick. I don't like it. I love it. It's B Radio on the bangers. 20 to 11 Monday. By the way, being Bank Holiday Monday, we'll have a whole day of bangers as we do Bank Holiday bangers here at B Radio. Looking forward to those. Right, Charlie XCX, Boom Clap coming up, and Room 5 with Oliver Cheatham in a few moments.
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Right, more bangers here tomorrow morning for your Friday morning as we get you set for the bank holiday weekend. Can't wait to get those on tomorrow morning from 10. Right, coming up before 11 on the bangers this morning, Dizzy Rascal, Holiday after September, here's Cry For You.

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1: Weather.
2: Heavy and thundery rain moving northwards across England and Wales, reaching the far north later on. Then a mix of sunny spells and scattered showers for many, feeling humid with a high of 23 degrees Celsius.
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2: Dozens of British nationals are among those missing after devastating flash floods in Nepal. Authorities say over 165 bodies have been recovered so far. Police say they're not ruling out a link between a fire near Middlesbrough that killed two people and a crash on the A66 where seven people died. Grace McIntosh has more.
3: Seven-year-old Valentina Foster and her aunt Natalie McDonald are reported to have died in a house fire in Grangetown yesterday morning. The fire happened around a mile away from where two police officers and five young men died in a head-on collision on the A66. Inquests into their deaths open today.
2: The number of asylum seekers being housed in UK hotels was down 50% over the last year, standing at its lowest figure since data was first reported in 2022. Home Secretary Shaban Mahmood says it shows the government is restoring control at the border. And Facebook and Instagram owner Meta has agreed to pay up to £13 billion as part of a settlement ending a legal battle in the US. From Radio News Hub, I'm Frankie Hersine.
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Olivia Dean, Man I Need. Take That, Relight My Fire at B Radio. Reading Festival getting underway then. Yesterday, the early entry ticket holders were made their way onto the campsite. You'll find a whole load of people heading towards Reading Festival today. And the A33, Richfield Avenue, you'll find looking busy as everyone heads in. And then tomorrow, of course, with the first day of music on the stage, we'll find it busy then as well. Going to be a busy weekend around Reading Town Centre. If you're not going to the festival, got nothing to do with the festival, it's one of those weekends just to avoid Reading Town Centre for the next few days. Loads going on though in Reading. Details on that coming up very soon. Right, Ed Sheeran playing Bad Habits, and this now from the Black Eyed Peas. Here's Where Is The Love?

0: Ed Sheeran, Bad Habits at B Radio, 20 past 11, Reading Festival weekend, but it is the bank holiday weekend, so if you're not doing the Reading Festival, try and avoid Reading Town Centre, because it's going to be a busy one over the weekend. Loads of other stuff happening, including the Swallowfield show is happening over the bank holiday weekend on Sunday and bank holiday Monday. Loads going on at the Swallowfield show, and the Wokingham Festival is happening right the way across the bank holiday weekend as well, taking place at Cantley Park in Wokingham. Two music stages and loads of acts on stage across the weekend. Right, James, Sit Down coming up, and Rosé with Bruno Mars playing next.
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Love it, James. Sit down at B Radio. A few showers around through today, 24 degrees, and really the odd shower around over the bank holiday weekend as well. Nothing too heavy though from what it looks like at the moment. The Lyndhurst pub in Reading reopened again under new management. It's been closed for 2 months. This will be the fourth change of landlord in just over a year. You can check out all of the details on that and the rest of the news for Berkshire this morning at bradio.co.uk with Calvin Harris coming up after Dua Lipa.

0: Justin Bieber with Ghost at B Radio through August. Mark and Phil have been checking out some of their favourite chats and favourite morning muddle questions from the last few months. They're back to normal after the bank holiday weekend. As we head back to school, get back to normal after the summer break, they'll be back here waking up 6 till 9 here on the B Radio Morning Show.
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Lionel Young, Messi. It seems that Jeremy Clarkson has managed to get a whole load of youngsters interested in becoming farmers. Colleges offering land management courses have seen a proper jump in applications. They reckon it's because of Clarkson's farm. They want to give the farming life a go themselves. I'm amazed by that. If you've watched that program, Clarkson's Farm, if anything, it would put you off ever wanting to go anywhere near wanting to work in a farm.

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0: is following the devastating flash floods there. More than 30 British nationals are among hundreds of people missing. The Prime Minister Andy Burnham has said he's never seen this scale of devastation. Nursing students and graduates are facing unacceptable barriers to join the workforce. That's according to the Royal College of Nursing. Their director for England is Patricia Marquis.
1: Every time we do a survey, our members tell us they are working lots and lots of their shifts without enough staff to deliver safe care.
0: Last year, the government launched a graduate guarantee. The number of asylum seekers being housed temporarily in UK hotels is down 50% from last year. That makes it the lowest figure since data was first reported in 2022. And flooding has hit parts of the West Midlands as thunderstorms are forecast across large parts of England and Wales. Two yellow thunderstorm warnings have been declared. That's the latest from Radio News Hub. I'm Tanita Sims.
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How did you feel at 8:10 this morning? Apparently that is the time that we know what kind of day we're in for, whether it's going to be a good one or a bad one. 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

Cheek Demon, I Got You at B Radio. We're just over a week away from Reading Pride Love Unites Parade and Festival. It's back next weekend, Saturday the 5th of September, Kings Meadow in Reading. Parade making its way through Reading Town Centre and then the festival getting underway from 12 midday. Check out the details, including the lineup on the main stage, readingpride.co.uk. It's happening a week on Saturday.

Hosier, Too Sweet and the Goo Goo Dolls before that at 95.6 B Radio. Tomorrow I'll have your Friday morning bangers as I get you set for the bank holiday weekend. They'll be here tomorrow from 10. Greg Martin's getting you home this afternoon from 4 on the home run. And on the way next after 1, Mark Denham is here. The final full week of the school summer holidays. Right, latest news for 1 coming up. That's after Adele. Here's Make You Feel My Love.

0: 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Oh, yes.
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0: heavy and thundery rain moving northwards across England and Wales. For many, there's a mix of sunny spells and scattered showers. Highs of 23 degrees Celsius.
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0: Britain has pledged £5 million and offered to send emergency responders to Nepal. It's following the devastating flash floods there.
2: These are such

0: aviation employment or training has fallen in recent months. That's after it went over 1 million earlier this year. And we're in for some stormy weather. Thunderstorms are forecast across large parts of England and Wales. The West Midlands Fire Service also confirmed it's been called out to significant flooding in Birmingham. That's the latest from Radio News Hub. I'm Tanita Sims.
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This is Mark Dunham with you until 4 o'clock with Harry Styles and American Girls, the Backstreet Boys, As Long As You Love Me. And we kicked off with Pharrell and Happy, which hopefully you are. Welcome to your Thursday afternoon today. Reading Festival is now underway. And also, by the way, speaking of underway, Gavin Harris will be back underway tomorrow from 9 o'clock for Friday morning. Right now, though, before we get to Friday, let's do Thursday afternoon. And Hit Music Now will continue with Camila Cabello and Ed Sheeran and Bam Bam on the way after Madonna and music on a Thursday afternoon on B Radio.

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1: Apparently not working harder at school is one of our biggest regrets in life, according to a survey. 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If I was really pushing the boat out, Wroxham on the Broads. didn't go abroad, we went to the Broads.
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Radio with Take That and Everything Changes. Dua Lipa before that and Houdini. Thursday today, I'm pleased to report that my window wipers work on the car. Must have been a bit of a shock for them this morning. First time they've had to do anything for weeks, maybe even months. But no, the window wipers do still work. Cloudy today with the chance of more showers this afternoon as well, but still warm and muggy though, with highs at 27 degrees. This is Maroon 5, Cardi B on B Radio.

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Beyonce and Break My Soul on the Mighty B Radio. Hit music now across Berkshire, Thursday afternoon. And this is Mark Denham with you until Greg takes over at 4. And he will do Home Run, getting you home and even closer to the bank holiday weekend, which is incoming. Cloudy with some sunshine this afternoon, maybe a rumble of thunder, and still quite warm with highs at 24 today. Looking at the weekend ahead, tomorrow cloudy, some sunshine, highs at 23. Saturday across Berkshire, 21 degrees and showers. Sunday will be some sunshine, some clouds, some showers, and 22. Monday, breezy in the morning, otherwise pleasant with a sun and cloud mix, and highs across Berkshire of 22 for your bank holiday Monday. And then looking ahead next week, it's around 22, 23. Mixture of sunshine and cloud throughout the week next week. Wednesday, Thursday, raining. So, I suppose at least you could say, if you are 18 or under and you're going back to school, at least you could say, well, we had a good summer, even if the weather is turning a bit now, heading into the final week of the holidays. You can say, well, yes, we had a good summer weather-wise. And that's the important bit, isn't it? Bank holiday, not the worst day of the weekend either. Quite often, bank holidays in the UK are abysmal for weather. It's not brilliant, but it's not a disaster. 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

Thursday afternoon B Radio with Chapel Roan and Pink Pony Club. I don't know why. Maybe I'm just odd, but whenever I see that, I always think of My Little Pony. And I don't know why, because it's Pink Pony Club. I don't know why. The Cure and Friday, I'm in love. It's Thursday today, not Friday, but you can still be in love on a Thursday if you want. When you wake up, however, tomorrow on Friday, don't forget to check out the Best of Mark and Phil and the B Radio Morning Show, the favourite clips, the Best of the Morning Muddle questions, and that will be on tomorrow between 6 and 9. Gavin takes over and keeps you company between 9 and 1 with an hour of B Radio bangers from 10 o'clock. And if you like your bangers, it's a whole hour every weekday morning from 10 o'clock on B Radio, the home of hip music now across Berkshire. We are heading on into the bank holiday weekend. 1, 2, 3 days off this weekend. Reading Festival is underway. You've got Notting Hill Carnival to come as well. That's Sunday and Monday. Trains that are stopping at Reading on Great Western Railway, Elizabeth Line, South Western Railway and Cross Country could be busier over the next few days with people heading to and from Reading Festival. And of course, trains heading into London on Sunday and Monday could be busy with people who are heading to Notting Hill Carnival. So bear that in mind if public transport was part of your weekend plans. Hit Music Now continues with Coldplay and Yellow on the way to the update for 2.

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4: Heavy and thundery rain moving northwards across England and Wales. For many, there's a mix of sunny spells and scattered showers. Highs of 23 degrees Celsius.
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4: Britain has pledged £5 million and offered to send emergency responders to Nepal following devastating flash floods there. More than 30 British nationals are among hundreds of people missing. The Prime Minister, Andy Burnham, has said he's never seen this scale of devastation before.
5: In the past, Nepal has been there for Britain in our hour of need, and we will be there for Nepal in its hour of need. The immediate offer of first responders.
4: Next cases of salmonella linked to imported eggs have risen. That's according to new figures from the UK Health Security Agency. Officials have reiterated their calls that vulnerable people should only eat thoroughly cooked eggs in restaurants and cafes. Dozens of homes have been damaged by flood water. It comes after thunderstorm warnings and heavy rain are in place across the country. And Top Gear is returning to our screens 4 years after a crash that almost

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Mark Ronson, Miley Cyrus, and Nothing Beats Like a Heart, the amazing REM before that. Losing My Religion and Lost Frequencies and Where Are You Now? It's Thursday, it's 2:13, we're well into the afternoon, but a man on his morning commute ended up having to phone the police. He saw what he thought was a dog wandering along the road. Only when he got closer did he realise, well, that cannot possibly be a dog. And he was right, it wasn't a dog. What he actually spotted was a wallaby. Now, this happened in Kent, which I don't really think the wallaby is native to, and I'm wondering where it came from, but he spotted a wallaby on his way into work. Strange morning.

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It's 2:29. This is Mark Denham with you until 4 o'clock with Ariana Grande and Hate That I Made You Love Me. It's a bank holiday weekend this weekend, not this coming Saturday, but next Saturday, the 5th of September. Reading Pride Love unites parade and festival at King's Meadow from 12 midday. If you'd like to find out more about that, readingpride.co.uk. That's on the 5th of September from midday.

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They say the holy water's watered down, and this town's lost its faith. Our colors will fade eventually, so if our time is running out, day after day, we'll make the mundane a masterpiece. Oh my, my, oh my, my love, I take one look at you, you're taking me.

Beat Radio, hip music now, Thursday afternoon with Alex Warren and Ordinary Shakira and Whenever Wherever and Jennifer Lopez on the way. Right, this day in 1963, the great train robbery trial opened at Aylesbury Crown Court. The gang had stolen £2.6 million from a Royal Mail train earlier that month. That is 1963, okay, which is a little while ago now. It's, what, 63 years ago. Do you know how much that £2.6 million would be in today's money? Between £48 and £50 million. That's a lot of money, isn't it? If you had £100 legally acquired in your hand in 1963, to have the same spending power in 2026, you would need to have between £2,300 and £2,700. There's been quite a bit of inflation, hasn't there?

Happy Radio with Eternal BB Winans and I Wanna Be The Only One. Good afternoon and welcome to your Thursday afternoon, day 4 out of 5 on the journey to the weekend. And this is Mark Denham with you until 4 o'clock today. Greg's on the way later on for you. Between now and then, we've got the Backstreet Boys, George Ezra, Somba to do for you. We are the home of hip music now, and you wouldn't have it any other way, would you? Don't forget, just a little heads up, by the way, I know it's a bank holiday weekend this weekend, so if you are going away from the area where you can get us on FM, take the B Radio app. You will be able to listen to us then all weekend, and hip music now will continue. News for 3 on the way after James Morrison, You Give Me Something.

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4: Rain will continue to move north across Scotland and also persisting across northeast England. A few showers elsewhere with perhaps some thunderstorms, those of 15 degrees Celsius.
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4: Britain has pledged £5 million in support for Nepal. They're also sending emergency responders following the devastating flash floods there.
5: And we're ready to be deployed. Obviously, it's a matter for the Nepalese government, but that is available. Financial support has been put on the table as well. Of course, British nationals missing as well, and we need to support that search and rescue effort. These are such distressing scenes coming out of Nepal, and we feel for the people there.
4: The Prime Minister, Andy Burnham, has said he's never seen this scale of devastation before. Meanwhile, the King says he and the Queen are heartbroken and have sent their most profound sympathy to those affected by the flash floods. The number of young people not in education, employment or training has fallen in recent months. That's after it went over 1 million earlier this year. And Edinburgh's Prince's Street will fully reopen on Saturday. It's after a major fire at the former Debenhams store forced its partial closure in early July. That's the latest from Radio News Hub. I'm Tanita Sims.
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Absolute Radio with Zara Larsson, Midnight Sun. I love Zara Larsson. I follow her on socials and on TikTok and that, right? I think she's so down to earth. For such a big star, I think she is so down to earth. And she's doing a thing at the moment, doing the Midnight Sun dance every day on TikTok until her shows in Bangkok sell out. Good luck to her. Hopefully they do, but only like on the day before, because then she'll keep dancing between now and then. You see, and that will keep me going. Did the Backstreet Boys, I Want It That Way, and Bruno Mars and Treasure, all part of Thursday's hit music on B Radio. That continues with Dua Lipa on the way after Timbaland and Kerry Hilson and The Way I Are.

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1: Let's solve our muddle. 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Phil's got to solve this one. Why do cats bring dead animals home? 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
2: 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Oh, so if I go out in the garden and spear an antelope, then she'll stop bringing in dead mice.
1: And there you go, ladies and gentlemen. That is why we know that Phil lives in a mansion in the middle of the countryside, because she has antelope bouncing across her backyard.
0: 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And your extra hash brown.
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Heartbeat Radio with Ace of Base and Don't Turn Around, originally done by Aswad. That is the Ace of Base version. Welcome to your Thursday afternoon. It's coming up 3:28 and this is Mark Denham with you until 4. You will get Greg with Home Run from 4 o'clock this afternoon. Henry's here tonight from 7, and then we're round to Friday, and that's the eve of the bank holiday weekend. Woohoo! This is George Ezra and Paradise. My love.

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Ed Sheeran on B Radio and Shivers. Beyonce, Irreplaceable before that. Thursday afternoon and a cloudy afternoon today. Warm and muggy. So, yeah, if it's raining currently, it's warm and muggy. You may not want to put your coat on. This is 1D in the street.

0: Thursday afternoon on B Radio. It's 4 minutes to 4 o'clock, and this is Mark Dedham with you for, therefore, 4 more minutes. I can do my maths. Greg's on the way for you. He'll keep hit music now going and the travel news you need and more to get you home from 4 until 7. Henry is on at 7 tonight. News for 4 on the way after Britney and Toxic on B Radio.
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4: Rain will move north across Scotland and persist across northeast England. Variable cloud and a few showers elsewhere with some thunderstorms towards the southeast. Lows of 15 degrees.
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4: Britain has pledged £5 million and offered to send emergency responders to Nepal. It's following the devastating flash floods there.
5: These are such distressing scenes coming out of Nepal, and we feel for the people there and everything that they're going through at this moment in time. Such devastation of communities and already, sadly it seems, such huge loss of life.
4: Prime Minister Andy Burnham says he's never seen this scale of devastation. More than 30 British nationals are among hundreds of people missing. A vehicle has crashed into a wall outside a house near Middlesbrough. It's minutes away from the scenes of two fatal incidents in less than a week. Cleveland Police says it has not been confirmed whether there is any link with the latest incident. Dozens of homes have been damaged by flood water. It comes after thunderstorm warnings and heavy rain are in place, after most of England and the whole of Wales was declared in drought. And Top Gear is returning to our screens 4 years after a crash that almost killed presenter Andrew Freddie Flintoff. That's the latest from Radio News Hub. I'm Johnny Holmes.
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Afternoon, Beat Radio, Chris Bucks here for Reading. This is Greg getting you home for Thursday, every day. Throwback Thursday here. There's Tony Braxton, Unbreak My Heart. If you're just going to town for Reading Festival Arrivals Day, welcome to town. If you're in a newsagent, stocking up on last-minute supplies, listening in a taxi on the way to the campsite. Got Charlie XCX and the Fontaines on stage tomorrow night. Reading Festival is here. Right, this is Pink at Beat Radio. We are

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1: Top Gear is returning to our screens 4 years after a crash that almost killed presenter Andrew Freddy Flintoff. The show has been on a hiatus since Flintoff was seriously injured during filming in December 2022. Next, Nicole Kidman says it was amazing to reunite with her Practical Magic co-star Sandra Bullock for the film's sequel. The Australian-American actress starred alongside Bullock in the 1998 cult classic film, which follows witch sisters Sally and Gillian Owens as they navigate life with their magical abilities. A new trailer has been released for the upcoming series of Celebrity Traitors. The reality spin-off will return to screens with a new batch of 21 celebrities who will face off one another for the chance to win a cash prize of up to £100,000 for a charity of their choice. And Rupert Grint says it feels so special to reprise his role as Ron Weasley in a Broadway production of Harry Potter and the Cursed Child. Grint will return to the role nearly two decades after the release of the last film.
0: Getting you home with the hits. I'm here.

Stereo Phonics, there's Dakota, although they don't actually mention that at all in that song. This is Be Radio, Chris Buckshire here from Reading. Sabrina Carpenter, one of the stars, paying a very emotional tribute to Dolly Parton, who passed away a couple of evenings ago. I saw outside Buckingham Palace. The King's Guards performed 9 to 5 for the awaiting crowds as a tribute to Dolly Parton. Hopefully today they're doing a time warp for Tim Curry. It's just a step to the left. Right, this is Sabrina Carpenter's Feather. Be Radio on your home run. Home for Thursday night.

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1: From Radio News Hub, I'm Johnny Holmes. Britain has pledged £5 million and offered to send emergency responders to Nepal. It's following the devastating flash floods there. A vehicle has crashed into a wall outside a house near Middlesbrough, minutes away from the scenes of two fatal incidents in less than a week. A chemistry teacher has been convicted of having sexual relationships with two pupils at an all-boys school in the late 1980s. And Top Gear is returning to our screens 4 years after a crash that almost killed presenter Andrew Freddy Flintoff.
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Oh. Be Radio, especially for Reading, John Legend, all of me, a bit like me. He's a massive fan of Lego, although I doubt he has to smuggle it in the house and hope that his wife Chrissy Teigen doesn't see it because it's an illegal purchase on the credit card. I don't think he has the same worry that I have. Right, Wokingham Festival is on this weekend. It's on Saturday, Cantley Park. You can find out more details, head to beradio.co.uk. Right, you too, from Rattle and Hum, is Desire. 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

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This Destiny's Child and Survivor is Be Radio. Chris Buckshee from Reading. The Royals are at home to Mansfield Town on Wednesday, 2nd of September. That's an evening kickoff. Kickoff at 8 o'clock and Reading at home to Blackpool on the following Saturday, the 5th of September. That's an afternoon kickoff at 3 o'clock. Sports news on the way after this lady who's live on the Reading Festival stage Saturday evening. Ray, where is my husband? Be Radio.

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2: With 0 degrees Reading. 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
3: Nottingham Forest have completed the signing of Chelsea striker Liam Delap. He's cost Forest a club record £45 million. Meanwhile, Chelsea manager Xabi Alonso has again played down talk of Enzo Fernandez leaving the club, with the midfielder set to play against Luton in the League Cup tonight.
4: We expect that he's involved, he's trained, he's training really well, he's a good professional, and he will be involved. And we know Enzo, his qualities, he has shown it, and we have to wait.
3: There's one other second round tie as Fulham face AFC Wimbledon. Brighton are looking to reach the Conference League group phase when they play Tromso at home with a tie level at 0-0. Rangers take a 1-0 lead to Jablonec, while Hibs are 0-0 against Gent, with Motherwell trailing 3-1 ahead of the trip to Freiburg. And rain has disrupted play on day one of the second test between England and Pakistan at Lord's. The home side are without Brydon Carse, who stood down following a nightclub incident in Derby at the weekend. The fast bowler is currently playing for Durham in the County Championship.
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5: 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You regulate any stealing of his property. We're damn good, too. But you can't be any geek off the street.

Had a friend who loved that song so much, they had it on cassette in their car and they played it so much they jammed it in the machine and it was still there years later when they eventually sold the motor. Warren G, Nate Dogg, Regulate Speed Radio, Chris Buckshire for Reading. We're getting you home for Thursday. Got Amy Winehouse coming up before 5 and Lady Gaga with Bruno Mars. Die with a smile at B Radio. Just say play B Radio to your Amazon smart speaker.

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3: 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The people, the food, the room, the party at the end. 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
6: Rain will move north across Scotland and persist across northeast England. Variable cloud and a few showers elsewhere with some thunderstorms towards the southeast. Lows of 15 degrees.
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6: Liberal Democrat leader Saed Davey has urged the government to be generous in providing aid to help the Nepalese government. 30 British nationals are among hundreds of people missing in the aftermath of the country's recent flash floods.
7: Well, it's an awful tragedy. I think everyone's hearts go out to the people in Nepal and all the travellers, the British travellers who are there and who are missing. Our government needs to step in, make sure it's helping find those British citizens.
6: A chemistry teacher has been convicted of having sexual relationships with two pupils at a London all-boys school in the late 1980s. Sally Ann Bowen indecently assaulted the teenage boys when they were aged around 14 to 15, and she was in her mid-20s. A vehicle has crashed into a wall outside a house near Middlesbrough, minutes away from the scenes of two fatal incidents in less than a week. Police are investigating the damage at a property on Steel Crescent, South Bank. And UEFA is pursuing criminal legal action against FIFA president Gianni Infantino over his plan to sell shares in the World Cup to private investors. That's the latest from Radio News Hub. I'm Johnny Holmes.
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couple of months back, Harry Styles is now in New York City in Madison Square Garden. Night one of a 30-night residency, 3-0. You're still the one. It's B Radio. Chris Bartshire for Reading on the way home with Alex Warren and Fever Dream. How do you-

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1: Top Gear is returning to our screens 4 years after a crash that almost killed presenter Andrew Freddie Flintoff. The show has been on a hiatus since Flintoff was seriously injured during filming in December 2022. Next, Nicole Kidman says it was amazing to reunite with her Practical Magic co-star Sandra Bullock for the film's sequel. The Australian-American actress starred alongside Bullock in the 1998 cult classic film, which follows witch sisters Sally and Gillian Owens as they navigate life with their magical abilities. A new trailer has been released for the upcoming series of Celebrity Traitors. The reality spin-off will return to screens with a new batch of 21 celebrities who will face off one another for the chance to win a cash prize of up to £100,000 for a charity of their choice. And Rupert Grint says it feels so special to reprise his role as Ron Weasley in a Broadway production of Harry Potter and the Cursed Child. Grint will return to the role nearly two decades after the release of the last film.
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Dua Lipa has done what Taylor Swift hasn't yet and shared photos of her wedding in Italy to Callum Turner. Taylor's are still strictly under that NDA. Let's Physical as B Radio, Chris Bucks here from Reading. So Mark and Phil's best bits tomorrow morning on your way into work just before the bank holiday. And then Mark Grantham is here bank holiday Monday with B Radio Bangers. And Mark and Phil return on Tuesday when things get back to normal after the summer holidays. Right, this is Sienna Spyro, Die on This Hill, B Radio, getting you home for Thursday night.

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From Radio News Hub, I'm Johnny Holmes. Liberal Democrat leader Saed Davey has urged the government to be generous in providing aid to help the Nepalese government in the aftermath of the country's flash floods. A chemistry teacher has been convicted of having sexual relationships with two pupils at an all-boys school in the late 1980s. A vehicle has crashed into a wall outside a house near Middlesbrough, minutes away from the scenes of two fatal incidents in less than a week. And UEFA is pursuing criminal legal action against FIFA president Gianni Infantino.

0: Don't blame on me.
1: He's only human. He's designated driver in his house for a while because his wife's just lost her license. Rag and Bone Man is human. It's B Radio. Chris Buckshire from Reading. Coming up this weekend on Sunday, Rock the Wreck is a music festival at Clewer Memorial Recreation Ground in Windsor. All day on Sunday. More details at bradio.co.uk. Right, this is Olivia Rodrigo. Stupid Song at B Radio.

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1: If you're waiting for those Adidas pet kits, which they launched on Monday and then they sold out within 30 minutes, patience is required until they restock. I've ordered a couple of Arsenal ones for my dogs. Right, this is B Radio. Sports news on the way. You can find out who Arsenal and other teams are going to face in the League Cup. The draw was today. Sports news after topic in A7S is breaking me. 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
1: Nottingham Forest have completed the signing of Chelsea striker Liam Delap. He's cost Forest a club record £45 million. Meanwhile, Chelsea manager Xabi Alonso has again played down talk of Enzo Fernandez leaving the club, with the midfielder set to play against Luton in the League Cup tonight.
2: We expect that he's involved, he's trained, he's training really well, he's a good professional, and he will be involved. And we know Enzo, his qualities, he has shown it, and we have to wait.
1: There's one other second round tie as Fulham face AFC Wimbledon. Brighton are looking to reach the Conference League group phase when they play Tromso at home with a tie level at 0-0. Rangers take a 1-0 lead to Jablonec, while Hibs are 0-0 against Gent, with Motherwell trailing 3-1 ahead of the trip to Freiburg. And rain has disrupted play on day one of the second test between England and Pakistan at Lord's. The home side are without Brydon Carse, who stood down following a nightclub incident in Derby at the weekend. The fast bowler is currently playing for Durham in the County Championship.
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Ben Brown's from Friends, and I'll be there for you. Friends and ER used to film on the same studio lot, Warner Brothers in Los Angeles. They used to film right next door to each other. And so the cast used to swap costumes between Friends and ER. So if there's a medical scene in Friends, there's a good chance whoever was playing the doctor was wearing George Clooney scrubs. That's true, right? On the way home with Ariana Grande, We Can't Be Friends. Be Radio.

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4: Locally heavy rain will move north across Scotland and persist across northeast England. Cloud and showers elsewhere with some thunderstorms in the southeast. Feeling warm and humid with lows of 15 degrees.
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4: Liberal Democrats leader Sir Ed Davey says the government must be generous in supporting Nepal following the devastating flash floods there. Britain has pledged £5 million and offered to send emergency responders to Nepal.
5: Our government needs to step in, make sure it's helping find those British citizens, but also being generous in our support for Nepal in this emergency. I hope the government's cuts to international aid don't prevent them being generous at this moment of crisis.
4: A chemistry teacher has been found guilty of having sexual relationships with two pupils at a North London all-boys school in the late 1980s. Sally Ann Bowen assaulted the boys when they were aged around 14 to 15 and she was in her mid-20s. The number of asylum seekers being housed in UK hotels was down 50% over the last year, standing at its lowest figure since data was first reported. Home Secretary Shabana Mahmood says it shows the government is restoring control at the border. And former Liverpool defender Jamie Carragher could face bankruptcy after HMRC issued a petition against him. From Radio News Hub, I'm Johnny Holmes.
6: It's been a hot and extremely dry summer, leading to the drought we're experiencing. So let's think about the water we use. 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

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Reading Festival is here. Charlie XCX on stage tomorrow night. Saturday is Ray, Florence and the Machine on Sunday, plus so many more live acts at readingfestival.com, as Ed Sheeran would say. Perfect.

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1: Top Gear is returning to our screens 4 years after a crash that almost killed presenter Andrew Freddy Flintoff. The show has been on a hiatus since Flintoff was seriously injured during filming in December 2022. Next, Nicole Kidman says it was amazing to reunite with her Practical Magic co-star Sandra Bullock for the film's sequel. The Australian-American actress starred alongside Bullock in the 1998 cult classic film, which follows witch sisters Sally and Gillian Owens as they navigate life with their magical abilities. A new trailer has been released for the upcoming series of Celebrity Traitors. The reality spin-off will return to screens with a new batch of 21 celebrities who will face off one another for the chance to win a cash prize of up to £100,000 for a charity of their choice. And Rupert Grint says it feels so special to reprise his role as Ron Weasley in a Broadway production of Harry Potter and the Cursed Child. Grint will return to the role nearly two decades after the release of the last film.
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McDonald's become a big friend recently of Sam Smith. They've been hanging out in San Francisco. There's Hung Up. We are B Radio. Chris Buckshire from Reading. The Jubilee Beer Cruise starts at Newbury Wharf. It's on from 6 to 7.30. Beers from Delphic Brewery, and it will cruise along the Kennet and the Avon Canal Friday night. 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Right, here's Tom Grennan. 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
1: Let's solve our muddle. I'm Mark, that's Phil over there. Phil's got to solve this one. Why do cats bring dead animals home? I mean, it's worse when they bring live animals home, to be fair with you.
2: That is true.
1: Right.
2: Yeah, there's only one thing worse than the dead animal. It's the one that's still half alive.
1: It's because you're a terrible provider. You're a terrible hunter.
2: Oh, so she's been feeling a bit hungry, like there's not much around here.
1: Yeah.
2: Right. Oh, so if I go out in the garden and spear an antelope, then she'll stop bringing in dead mice.
1: And there you go, ladies and gentlemen. 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
1: From Radio News Hub, I'm Johnny Holmes. Britain has pledged £5 million and offered to send emergency responders to Nepal. It's following the devastating flash floods there. UEFA is considering bringing criminal proceedings against FIFA president Gianni Infantino over his plan to sell shares in the World Cup to private investors. A vehicle has crashed into a wall outside a house near Middlesbrough, minutes away from the scenes of two fatal incidents in less than a week. And BBC Director General Matt Britton says the organisation must defend its integrity by challenging Donald Trump's defamation case.

Raise Your Glasses, Be Radio, because Sparks You for Reading. Really enjoyed the pub quiz in Ted Lasso on TV last night. There's a pub quiz here at the Lodge Hotel. 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Right, Saturday night superstar from the Reading Festival, Ray, coming up after Stereo MCs. 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

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Reading thumps Stephen Edge in the League Cup 3-0. They're at home to Mansfield Town back in the league Wednesday, 2nd of September. It's an evening kickoff at 8. And they're at home to Blackpool on Saturday, the 5th. Afternoon kickoff at 3 o'clock. Sports news on the way after Bruno Mars and I Just Might. Be Radio getting you home. 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
1: Nottingham Forest have completed the signing of Chelsea striker Liam Delap. He's cost Forest a club record £45 million. Meanwhile, Chelsea manager Xabi Alonso has again played down talk of Enzo Fernandez leaving the club, with the midfielder set to play against Luton in the League Cup tonight.
2: We expect that he's involved, he's trained, he's training really well, he's a good professional and he will be involved. We know Enzo, his qualities, he has shown it and we have to wait.
1: There's one other second round tie as Fulham face AFC Wimbledon. Brighton are looking to reach the Conference League group phase when they play Tromso at home with a tie level at 0-0. Rangers take a 1-0 lead to Jablonec, while Hibs are 0-0 against Gent, with Motherwell trailing 3-1 ahead of the trip to Freiburg. And rain has disrupted play on day one of the second test between England and Pakistan at Lord's. The home side are without Brydon Carse, who stood down following a nightclub incident in Derby at the weekend. The fast bowler is currently playing for Durham in the County Championship.
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TLC Waterfallsby Radio, Chris Box here for Reading Evening Show coming up for tonight from 7 o'clock. Mark and Phil tomorrow, their best bits. Mark's here with the B Radio Bangers Bank Holiday Monday, and then Mark and Phil return after their summer break Tuesday morning from 7 here at B Radio. Right, here's Coldplay.

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5: Locally heavy rain will move north across Scotland and persist across northeast England. Cloud and showers elsewhere with some thunderstorms in the southeast. Feeling warm and humid with lows of 15 degrees.
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5: Sir Ed Davey has urged the government to be generous in supporting Nepal. Britain has pledged £5 million and offered to send emergency responders to Nepal following the devastating flash floods there. The Prime Minister, Andy Burnham, says he's never seen this scale of devastation.
6: These are such distressing scenes coming out of Nepal, and we feel for the people there and everything that they're going through at this moment in time. Such devastation of communities and already, sadly it seems, such huge loss of life.
5: UEFA is considering bringing criminal proceedings against FIFA president Gianni Infantino in Switzerland. It's over his plan to sell shares in the World Cup to private investors. A vehicle has crashed into a wall outside a house near Middlesbrough, minutes away from the scenes of two fatal incidents in less than a week. Police are investigating the damage at a property on Steel Crescent, South Bank. And BBC Director General Matt Britton has said the organisation must defend its integrity by challenging Donald Trump's defamation case against it. That's the latest from Radio News Hub. I'm Johnny Holmes.
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4: Locally heavy rain will move north across Scotland and persist across northeast England. Cloud and showers elsewhere with some thunderstorms in the southeast. Feeling warm and humid with lows of 15 degrees.
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4: More than 200 police officers have been deployed to support Cleveland Police following a string of incidents. These include a head-on crash which killed two police officers and five young men and a fatal house fire. Britain has pledged £5 million and offered to send emergency responders to Nepal. It's following the devastating flash floods there. The Prime Minister, Andy Burnham, has said he's never seen this scale of devastation.
5: In the past, Nepal has been there for Britain in our hour of need. And we will be there for Nepal in its hour of need right now. So the immediate offer that the Foreign Secretary has relayed to the Nepalese government is an offer of first responders, search and rescue support.
4: More than 500 racist incidents in Northern Ireland were recorded by police in June. That's the month when race riots broke out in parts of the region. And Arsenal will face record 15-time winners Real Madrid in this season's Champions League. Man City and Aston Villa will both play holders Paris Saint-Germain. That's the latest from Radio News Hub. I'm Johnny Holmes.
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4: Rain will continue moving north across Scotland and linger across northeast England. Elsewhere, there'll be cloud and showers with thunderstorms in the southeast, warm and humid with lows of 15 degrees.
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4: Britain has pledged £5 million and offered to send emergency responders to Nepal. The Prime Minister, Andy Burnham, says he's never seen this scale of devastation.
5: And we're ready to be deployed. Obviously, it's a matter for the Nepalese government, but that is available. Financial support has been put on the table as well. Of course, British nationals missing as well, and we need to support that, that search and rescue effort.
4: More than 200 extra police officers are being deployed to support Cleveland Police following a series of serious incidents in the Teesside area. Two police officers and five young men died in a crash on the A66 on Saturday, while a woman and a seven-year-old girl died in a house fire in Grangetown on Wednesday. A chemistry teacher has been convicted of having sexual relationships with two pupils at an all-boys school in the late 1980s. Sally Ann Bowen, who taught at Christ's College in Finchley, indecently assaulted the teenage boys while they were aged around 14 to 15. And UEFA is pursuing criminal legal action against FIFA president Gianni Infantino over his plan to sell shares in the World Cup to private investors. That's the latest from Radio News Hub. I'm Johnny Holmes.
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1: Let's solve our model. 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Phil's got to solve this one. Why do cats bring dead animals home? 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
1: And there you go, ladies and gentlemen. 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
4: Rain will continue moving north across Scotland and linger across northeast England. Elsewhere, there'll be cloud and showers with thunderstorms in the southeast, warm and humid with lows of 15 degrees.
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4: Britain has pledged £5 million and offered to send emergency responders to Nepal following the devastating flash floods there. The Prime Minister, Andy Burnham, has said he's never seen this scale of devastation.
5: These are such distressing scenes coming out of Nepal, and we feel for the people there and everything that they're going through at this moment in time. Such devastation of communities and already, sadly it seems, such huge loss of life.
4: More than 200 extra police officers have been deployed to support Cleveland Police. It's following a string of incidents, including a head-on crash which killed two police officers and five young men, and a fatal house fire. Brexit cost the UK's creative industries an estimated £208 million and almost 2,500 jobs between 2022 and 2024, according to a new government report. The report says smaller and mid-scale tours have been hit hardest, with calls for the UK and EU to reduce the barriers created since Brexit. And Jamie Carragher could face bankruptcy. It's after HMRC issued a bankruptcy petition against the former Liverpool defender. That's the latest from Radio News Hub. I'm Johnny Holmes.
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1: Apparently not working harder at school is one of our biggest regrets in life, according to a survey. 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
4: Rain will continue moving north across Scotland and linger across northeast England. Elsewhere, there'll be cloud and showers with thunderstorms in the southeast, warm and humid with lows of 15 degrees.
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4: Survivors of abuse at the hands of billionaire Harrods owner Mohammed Al-Fayed have called on the Metropolitan Police to look beyond the small number of individuals. It comes after Met police officers investigating offending linked to Al-Fayed announced it had submitted a file of evidence about a man in his 80s to the Crown Prosecution Service for a charging decision. Liberal Democrat leader Sir Ed Davey has urged the government to be generous in providing aid to help the Nepalese government. 30 British nationals are among hundreds of people missing in the aftermath of the country's recent flash floods.
5: Well, it's an awful tragedy. I think everyone's hearts goes out to the people in Nepal and all the travellers, the British travellers who are there and who are missing. Our government needs to step in, make sure it's helping find those British citizens.
4: A chemistry teacher has been found guilty of having sexual relationships with two pupils at an all-boys school in the 1980s. Sally Ann Bowen taught at Christ's College in North London and indecently assaulted the boys when they were aged around 14 to 15. And the Director General of the BBC has said the broadcaster must defend its integrity by challenging Donald Trump's defamation case against the organisation. That's the latest from Radio News Hub. I'm Johnny Holmes.
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0: 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Wakey, wakey, rise and shine. We've got breakfast ready. And your extra hash brown.
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3: Rain will continue moving north across Scotland and linger across northeast England. Elsewhere, there'll be cloud and showers with thunderstorms in the southeast, warm and humid with lows of 15 degrees.
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3: Britain has pledged £5 million and offered to send emergency responders to Nepal following the devastating flash floods there. The Prime Minister, Andy Burnham, says he's never seen this scale of devastation.
4: These are such distressing scenes coming out of Nepal, and we feel for the people there and everything that they're going through at this moment in time. Such devastation of communities and already, sadly it seems, such huge loss of life.
3: More than 200 extra police officers have been deployed to support Cleveland Police. It's following a string of incidents, including a head-on crash which killed two police officers and five young men, and a fatal house fire. Brexit cost the UK's creative industries an estimated £208 million and almost 2,500 jobs between 2022 and 2024, according to a new government report. The report says smaller and mid-scale tours have been hit hardest, with calls for the UK and EU to reduce the barriers created since Brexit. And Jamie Carragher could face bankruptcy. It's after HMRC issued a bankruptcy petition against the former Liverpool defender. That's the latest from Radio News Hub. I'm Johnny Holmes.
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1: Let's solve our muddle. I'm Mark, that's Phil over there. Phil's got to solve this one. Why do cats bring dead animals home? I mean, it's worse when they bring live animals home, to be fair with you.
2: That is true. 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
0: 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Arabica beans and organic milk for less than you'd think. That's a proper coffee.
3: Before we say I do, we just want the day to feel right. The people, the food, the room, the party at the end. Not someone else's version of a wedding. 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
3: Bands of rain and showers moving across many parts, with the most persistent rain towards the northeast. Driest across Northern Ireland, highs of 23 degrees Celsius.
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3: The search is on for dozens of missing British nationals in Nepal. It's amid fears that more floods could hit the devastated area. More than 30 British nationals are among hundreds of people missing and feared dead. More than 200 extra police officers have been deployed to support Cleveland police following a string of incidents, including a head-on crash which killed two police officers and five young men, and a fatal house fire. One in every £5 of future generations' taxes is set to go on debt interest. The IPPR warns the UK is not on a fiscally sustainable track. William Ellis is their spokesperson.
4: What we're calling for is a rethink of how the government thinks about fiscal rules and fiscal sustainability, you know, once it has a position of strength and once it meets its current rules.
3: And heavy downpours and possible gales are forecast over the bank holiday weekend. The Met Office are warning festival goers to prepare for windy conditions. That's the latest from Radio News Hub. I'm Grace McIntosh.
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